0: just blow out. And that's how you whistle.
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0: This is New York City. 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

don't care what the little bird sings. 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

We return with the light of the evening. 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

about having a lot of artist friends is getting to see a lot of unreleased or unfinished work being tossed around casually, as if it was just another average part of their life, since obviously for them it is. 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
1: 2005, 2010, bad JPEG, worst JPEG, dicks, pasta, summer jam, pop one, and SFW. 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
0: The shitty thing about having artist friends is getting into the front to see the red car and having to rest your feet on fast food burger wrappers and empty Gatorade bottles. 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
1: So when you get to the corner of Smith and Orchard, you're going to want to take a
2: left. You are not going to.
1: Then what you're
2: going to
1: do is turn onto Marcy Avenue.
2: Just broke up
1: and go past the first three lights
2: happy about
1: and then take
2: it.
1: The next left.
2: I don't really
1: then
2: think
1: five
2: she's
1: more
2: happy,
1: blocks
2: but
1: in. You should be
2: who
1: there.
2: Who am I to judge, right?
1: Park
2: anyway,
1: on the right. That's
2: I'll
1: what
2: see
1: I
2: you
1: heard
2: later
1: last
2: tonight.
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1: McGruff here.
2: The crime dog?
1: Yep.
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0: Hello, hello. Oh my God. Okay. Hey, great start to my first episode, right? Hello, everyone. You are listening to WCWM Williamsburg. See, now I got it. This is the very first episode of Static Sparkle.
1: Wow, you're big. You're starting it off awesomely. Don't worry. Nobody heard that.
0: Yeah. No one's even... Well, how many people are listening right now? Let's see. Oh, 11 people.
1: Okay.
0: Wow. Okay. Hey, shout out you. Thank you so much for tuning in. This is Static Sparkle. This is the episode one, which I'm calling Baby Steps because it's all about just like my first month of college pretty much because it's October now. We've gone through September. We've had like all the like ups and downs of starting college. And I have here, how many? 15 songs all about just songs that I listened to throughout that month, but also like songs that like really I feel capture like the vibe or the feeling that I've been having this month. So yeah, very exciting. How about we just get right into it then? The song you just heard, by the way, was Warm Food by Cavetown, because I love that song. It's so good. It's so good. I'm so excited for the Cavetown concert. It's going to be so good. But next up, we have the other song that I also feel works well as like a thesis, I guess. Another song. I was playing this one all the time in orientation. So let's just get into it, eh? It's Take a Bite by Biba Doobie. See you in a bit.

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This is Nora with Static Sparkle. The songs you just heard were Take a Bite by Biba Doobie and Death Versus Dying by Source of Dream. I'm so, so excited for that concert with Source of Dream. I'm so excited. It's going to be so much fun. If you don't know, she has a new album coming soon, Grimdark, of which the song you just heard was the single from it. So, yeah, if you like that song, then get ready for that album. It's going to be good. It's going to be really good. Anyway, next up, we have two more songs for you, starting off with Coraline by Lynn Lapid.

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This is Nora with Static Sparkle. The songs you just heard were Coraline by Lynn Lapid and By the Seaside, A Boardwalk, A Garden Party, and A Fly by Violet Pony. If y'all aren't listening to Violet Pony, oh my god, one of my favorite artists, genuinely, I love it. Yeah. Hold up, give me a second. Have you been looking for a new creative way to manage your time and productivity? The William & Mary Bullet Journaling Club is open for students who want to learn the basics of bullet journaling, how to create weekly and monthly spreads, and, of course, how to make it beautifully aesthetic. More information on the Bullet Journaling Club's Tribe Link page. BYOBJ. All right. Next up, I've got four songs for you. Starting off with The Governor's Waltz by Phoebe Bridgers. See you in a bit.

0: You're listening to WCWM Williamsburg. This is Static Sparkle. The songs you just heard were The Governor's Waltz by Phoebe Bridgers and Star Eyes by Magdalena Bay. Being around too much loud noise can cause permanent hearing loss, and once it's gone, you can't get it back. 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All right. Well, since this show is about, like, my first month of college, let's talk about my first college classes. I'll talk about mine for a bit, and then Kara will talk about theirs. So, my classes, let's see, they've been good. I've liked them. I've been, like, interested in them. The one thing is, like, I do have, like, an 8 a.m. on Monday, Wednesday. A 9 a.m. on Monday, Wednesday, Friday, and then Tuesday, Thursday, it's a 9 a.m. Or 8 a.m. Okay, I'm already forgetting. It's fine.
1: It's those early mornings. They do it to you.
0: I know. They're, like, actually killing me. But it's fine because the classes themselves are actually, like, really interesting, and I really like them. What's really weird is, like, they all are, like, really connected and stuff. Like, it feels like... That was scary. It feels like what I'm learning in one class is, like, oh, it's like this thing in this other class, which in itself is like this thing from this other class. It's really interesting, but I kind of like it like that because, I don't know, it's really cool that, like, everything feels, like, purposeful instead of it just being a bunch of, like, scattered classes that keep, like, throwing me everywhere, you know?
1: Yeah, for sure. No, I get that as well. What classes are you taking this semester?
0: I have cello lessons for mm-hmm. one, which I love. Then I have my geology 101. I have American West 1894 words. I have my Call 150 Dark Girls from Witches to Wednesday. Love that class. And then my interpreting literature English 250.
1: Ooh, very cool. A nice spread. I can see how those would connect too.
0: Yeah, it's fun.
1: That's great. I definitely feel that way too. I feel like I've had some. So, for context, Nora is in her first semester mm-hmm. at William & Mary, first semester of college. I'm in my fifth semester. So, first semester of junior year. But having had, like, I don't know, the ability to sort of look back on it, I've definitely had semesters where my classes interconnect a lot better than other semesters. And this semester is one of them. So I feel like I'm taking discrete structures, which is, like, logic. Mm-hmm. And I'm also taking linear algebra this semester, right? Late start on that CS minor. But those are interconnecting really well, honestly. But they're at a sort of, like, weak mismatch, right? Huh. So I'll learn something in linear algebra and then, like, a week and a half later, it'll come up in a sort of, like, different way in discrete. And I'll be like, oh, that's that thing from linear algebra. That would have been helpful to know, like, a week and a half ago.
0: Ooh.
1: Yeah. But it's good. It's fun. It's making me use my brain.
0: Yeah, crazy. I know.
1: Yeah, I know. I didn't expect to do that when I went to college. Yeah. But
0: I was like, what? I have to think critically? Yeah. What? No way.
1: They're making me think critically at William & Mary. I did not expect that.
0: It's crazy. I thought this was just like a party school, right?
1: Right. Yeah. That's why we're here at a beautiful 11:30 on Saturday night.
0: Of course.
1: Yeah. We're just defying convention.
0: Yeah. All right, people. Let's get back into some more songs. Next up is Always by Grant Perez. See you in a bit.

0: You're listening to WCWM Williamsburg.
1: Perfect.
0: Yeah, that was Kea taking a picture.
1: Yeah, for the viewers at home, I snapped a quick one. Did the flash distract you?
0: A little, maybe.
1: Oh, just a little. I'm sorry.
0: All right. The songs you just heard were Always by Grant Perez and Perfect Pinterest Garden by Porter Robinson. Oh, that song, if you don't know, there was, like, a little bit ago, a remix of it by Nina Jirazi and Underscores, which is, like, oh, my God, Porter Robinson, Nina Jirazi, Underscores, actually Dream Team.
1: Genuine Dream Team, yeah. There was, I went to a Nina Jirazi concert about, like, a week ago now, a little over a week ago now.
0: I'm so jealous.
1: It was great. You'll see her in January. You'll probably see this,
0: I'm going
1: too.
0: In January. I'm so excited.
1: Yeah, it's going to be awesome. And when she played, well, if you don't mind a visual spoiler,
0: Oh, no.
1: Do you?
0: I'm fine.
1: Well, when she played Perfect Pinterest Garden, there were the cute little, like, the bobblehead. Like,
0: oh,
1: I don't know if you've seen them.
0: Yeah, I did.
1: Of Underscores and Porter Robinson and Nina Jirazi, like, as her visualizer. It was really cute. I was, like, jumping up and down trying to see, but also, like, oh, my God, those things are, they're, like, dancing along. It was great. Song of the summer.
0: Literally.
1: In October.
0: Yeah.
1: It's still good.
0: Yeah. Hey, we can have, like, pretend summer.
1: Yeah, we can keep the summer vibes going, right?
0: Yeah.
1: Another 2 months, 3 months.
0: Yeah.
1: Eventually it wraps back around.
0: It does what?
1: You literally made this joke earlier today and it really got me. And it just got me again. I wasn't prepared for it.
0: All right. Well, Kea, I have a bit of an important question for you right now.
1: Ooh.
0: Have you ever tried balancing a dozen eggs in one hand while hopping on one foot?
1: How did you know?
0: Well, if you've done that, maybe you tried juggling cats while riding a unicycle.
1: I didn't think anyone could see me.
0: All right, but being more serious, that's pretty ridiculous, right? But guess what? That's exactly what texting while driving is like. Your human brain only has the capacity to focus on one thing at a time. I'm still picturing you doing it.
1: Well, luckily I don't text while driving.
0: Exactly. So when you're behind the wheel, give driving your undivided attention. 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All right, let's get into some more songs. The next three songs I've got to you are straight from the playlist I made to start studying for... just anything, really. There's a lot of studying. So, let's get into it. All right. See you in a bit.

0: You're listening to WCWM Williamsburg. This is Static Sparkle, and the songs you just heard were Chat Au Chocolat by Nobunoko, Amoeba by Claro, and Don't Get the Deal by Biba Doobie. By the way, that first song, if you liked it, it's a great album. It's called Music for Animal Cafes. I've been studying with that album for like years at this point, so shout out. I love it. Anyways, we're nearing the end of the set for tonight, so before we fully wrap things up, I thought I might get some advice from a junior to a freshman.
1: Oh my gosh, advice?
0: I know. Wow. Like, you had no idea. This is a huge surprise, right?
1: I'm shocked. I have nothing prepared.
0: Oh my god. Hey, it's fine.
1: Thanks. I appreciate it.
0: Yeah, don't worry. You got this. You were like... Yeah. Like we were saying before, you're like wise
1: and
0: old. I mean, okay. More right. Like emphasis on the old,
1: emphasis
0: but like
1: on the old.
0: Also the wise. You
1: well,
0: know?
1: Let's run it back. Switch that up. Switch it up.
0: Emphasis on the wise.
1: Oh, yes, thank you.
0: I don't know about that. Is this, you know, it doesn't fit.
1: Well, I guess what we'll do is I'll give you the advice, and then in 2 years you can see if it was wise advice or unwise advice.
0: Yeah. You'll like come back in your super senior year, right? Come on, don't you want to do 5 years?
1: Yeah, I just want to stay at William & Mary so bad. Like, you can't tear me away from this campus and this school.
0: Yeah. Like, you can take the student out of William & Mary, but you can't take the William & Mary out of the student.
1: That's right. Mm-hmm. Yeah. Mm-hmm. Okay, what's your first question?
0: Help?
1: Well, with what?
0: Everything?
1: Yeah, I feel like, honestly, have you felt like a bit overwhelmed? This first month? I don't know, like, if that's everyone's experience.
0: I don't know. I haven't felt it yet.
1: Yeah.
0: Per se. More like just like anxious. Because like, I don't know, especially with like my first few exams coming up, I like don't know what to expect.
1: Yeah. And like, I know I'm someone who really, really loves to just have all the information on how everything is going to go before it happens.
0: Yeah.
1: And kind of the unfortunate thing about just being in like a new type of school, a new environment, is that you just don't know. A lot of this stuff is just like, it's going to happen and you'll learn through doing it, right? And you'll be better prepared for the next time it happens. But the lucky thing is you're at the very start of your journey, right?
0: Yeah.
1: So you have so much time to like learn through experience. But I think my advice is that things are not as bad as you might think they are, right? You'll get through whatever like school throws at you or whatever you are going to get through for these next like few months, and you'll come out the other side smarter, stronger, more experienced, more knowledgeable, wiser, even, one might say.
0: But maybe.
1: It will all work out.
0: Thank you. That's really good advice.
1: Thanks.
0: Yeah. See?
1: Yeah.
0: Maybe? Yeah. You know what?
1: Emphasis on wise. Back in there. Oh, yeah. Thank you. I'll do a spin.
0: Yes, spin.
1: Spin of joy.
0: Mm-hmm. All right, people. I've got, three more songs, and we're going to play two of them for you right now. This next one goes out to my mom.

0: 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This is Static Sparkle, and the songs you just heard were I Miss My Mom by Cavetown and Brand New Chanel's by Slater. All right, people, we only have one more song left. I know, so sad, and everyone's crying. No, don't cry.
1: I'm so sad. I'll never be consoled. Will you ever be back on the air?
0: Actually, I will.
1: What?
0: I know, it's crazy.
1: When?
0: I will be back next week on same time, 11 p.m. So I hope that I will get to see you there because, yeah, that's right. We thankfully actually are going to get to do this. They haven't stopped us yet, so yeah.
1: I can't believe they aren't stopping you.
0: I know, even though I keep laughing.
1: No, you're bringing joy and whimsy to the air.
0: Exactly, yes. Needed. Yeah. Mm-hmm. All right. So, earlier today, I finally got my hands on the new Owl House book. Shout out Owl House fans. I love that show. And the book was so fun. I really, really liked it. And I don't know, it just like makes me think, seeing that like world, you know, I don't know, it's just like such a like happy vibe and stuff of like that community and everything, and it's something that I'm hoping I'll be able to find while I'm here at William & Mary. That was like, I mean, yeah, just in general, something I was like thinking was like finding that belonging while I'm here. And while I mean, I still have a long way to go, of course, it's only been a month in my very first semester, I just, everything that I've already been able to do, all the people that I've gotten to meet, makes me think that I think I will be okay. So with that, our final song for you tonight is Baby Steps by Quedeca, which is, for a little context, this song was what I was listening to right after my parents dropped me off to stop myself crying. So I hope you enjoy. Thank you for listening. And until we meet again, sparkle on.

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1: 1 + 1 = 2. 2 + 2 = 4. 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

0: 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This is Los Angeles. I'm getting word that this is, unfortunately, Williamsburg, Virginia. 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
1: So when you get to the corner of Smith and Orchard, you're going to want to take a
2: left. You are not going to
1: Then what you're
2: going to
1: do is turn onto Marcy
2: Avenue.
1: Just
2: broke up.
1: And go past
2: and
1: the first three
2: she's
1: lights.
2: Happy about
1: and then take
2: it.
1: The next left.
2: I don't really
1: then
2: think
1: five
2: she's
1: more
2: happy,
1: blocks,
2: but
1: and you should be
2: who
1: there.
2: Who am I to judge, right?
1: Park
2: anyway,
1: on the right. That's
2: I'll
1: what
2: see
1: I heard
2: you later
1: last
2: tonight.
1: Night.
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1: 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Again.
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1: 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It reads,
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1: Ranger Station, Ranger speaking.
2: Yeah, hi. I'd like to report a bear sighting.
1: Location?
2: In the woods, just outside of town.
1: Oh, not surprising. You've got your home. Bears have theirs.
2: Yeah, but see, this wasn't just any bear. This bear was wearing jeans and a hat, as in a Smokey Bear.
1: Jeans and a hat. That's definitely Smokey. What exactly did he have to say?
2: Well, we were about to head home, you know, after having a bonfire.
1: Oh, I can guess where this is going.
2: Right, right. See, Smokey told me the fire wasn't actually out. He said if it's too hot to touch, it's too hot to leave.
1: That's true. Did you know that 9 out of 10 wildfires are caused by humans? That means 9 out of 10 wildfires can be prevented.
2: Wow, no kidding?
1: I'm a forest ranger. We never kid.
2: Sorry.
1: that was a joke.
2: Oh.
1: If you see someone in danger of starting a wildfire, step in and make a difference, because 9 out of 10 wildfires are caused by humans. 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

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Pass the Volvic, no wonder her fingers are smooth like butter. It's specific, no mind traffic. 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I, alright, I'm passing on your right. Hey, don't be snob with me, no aioli, truly no Moby. Obi-Wan Kenobi told me in the lobby, technically, I'm free and I can find a key.

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1: 1 + 1 = 2. 2 + 2 = 4. 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
1: So when you get to the corner of Smith and Orchard, you're going to want to take a
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1: left.
2: You are not going to
1: Then what you're
2: going
1: to do is turn onto Marcy Avenue.
2: Just broke up.
1: And go past the first three lights
2: happy about
1: and then
2: it.
1: Take the next left.
2: I don't really
1: then
2: think
1: five
2: she's
1: more
2: happy,
1: blocks,
2: but
1: and you should be
2: who
1: there.
2: Who am I to judge, right?
1: Park
2: anyway,
1: on the right.
2: That's
1: I'll
2: what
1: see
2: I
1: you
2: heard
1: later
2: last
1: tonight.
2: Night.
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0: 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Pump up the jams. If it's too loud, you're too old.
1: The sun is shining, birds are chirping, and all seems right in the world. 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
1: McGruff here.
2: The crime dog?
1: Yep.
2: I think I'm going to need your help. 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
1: Okay, well, what you do is...
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0: This is New York City. This is Los Angeles. I'm getting word that this is, unfortunately, Williamsburg, Virginia, and you're listening to WCWM.
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1: Ranger Station, Ranger speaking.
2: Yeah, hi. I'd like to report a bear sighting.
1: Location?
2: In the woods, just outside of town.
1: Oh, not surprising. You've got your home. Bears have theirs.
2: Yeah, but see, this wasn't just any bear. This bear was wearing jeans and a hat, as in a Smokey Bear.
1: Jeans and a hat. That's definitely Smokey. What exactly did he have to say?
2: Well, we were about to head home, you know, after having a bonfire.
1: Oh, I can guess where this is going.
2: Right, right. See, Smokey told me the fire wasn't actually out. He said if it's too hot to touch, it's too hot to leave.
1: That's true. Did you know that 9 out of 10 wildfires are caused by humans? That means 9 out of 10 wildfires can be prevented.
2: Wow, no kidding?
1: I'm a forest ranger. We never kid.
2: Sorry.
1: That was a joke.
2: Oh.
1: If you see someone in danger of starting a wildfire, step in and make a difference, because 9 out of 10 wildfires are caused by humans. 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
1: While cutting molding with a 12-inch dual compound miter saw, while holding a newborn baby in your arms, when face-to-face with a congregation of alligators, with the ball in your hands and the entire freaking season on the line.
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1: That's the Big Dipper over there, and there's the Little Dipper.
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1: So when you get to the corner of Smith and Orchard, you're going to want to take a
2: left. You are not going to
1: Then what you're
2: going to
1: do is turn onto Marcy Avenue.
2: Just broke up.
1: And go past
2: and
1: the first three
2: she's
1: lights.
2: Happy
1: and then
2: it.
1: Take the next left.
2: I don't really
1: then
2: think
1: five
2: she's
1: more
2: happy,
1: blocks,
2: but
1: and you should be
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1: there.
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1: Park
2: anyway,
1: on the right. That's
2: I'll
1: what
2: see
1: I
2: you
1: heard
2: later
1: last
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1: McGruff here.
2: The crime doc?
1: Yep.
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I just finished writing Jubilee Street. 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

0: 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Pump up the jams. 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

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That's why I'm not listening to WCWM Williamsburg 90.9 FM. We have a very special guest joining us for his 80th birthday. Who is it, you ask? Well, in the 50s, he taught us how to safely build campfires. In the 70s, he taught us how to properly secure our tow chains. Yep, it's Smokey Bear. 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

0: This is New York City. This is Los Angeles. I'm getting word that this is, unfortunately, Williamsburg, Virginia, and you're listening to WCWM.
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1: Ranger Station, Ranger speaking.
2: Yeah, hi. I'd like to report a bear sighting.
1: Location?
2: In the woods, just outside of town.
1: Oh, not surprising. You've got your home. Bears have theirs.
2: Yeah, but see, this wasn't just any bear. This bear was wearing jeans and a hat, as in a Smokey Bear.
1: Jeans and a hat. That's definitely Smokey. What exactly did he have to say?
2: Well, we were about to head home, you know, after having a bonfire.
1: Oh, I can guess where this is going.
2: Right, right. See, Smokey told me the fire wasn't actually out. He said if it's too hot to touch, it's too hot to leave.
1: That's true. Did you know that 9 out of 10 wildfires are caused by humans? That means 9 out of 10 wildfires can be prevented.
2: Wow, no kidding?
1: I'm a forest ranger. We never kid.
2: Sorry.
1: That was a joke.
2: Oh.
1: If you see someone in danger of starting a wildfire, step in and make a difference, because 9 out of 10 wildfires are caused by humans. 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
1: While cutting molding with a 12-inch dual compound miter saw, while holding a newborn baby in your arms, when face-to-face with a congregation of alligators, with the ball in your hands and the entire freaking season on the line.
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Just WCWM. At the College of William & Mary, my name is Ava, and this is Wheel of Fortune. First episode of the semester. Ignore that it's October 4th. I think maybe doing my show on Sundays wasn't the best idea because I've been very busy for most of my Sundays. But that's okay. We're here now, and that's so beautiful. I'm going to play a bunch of songs of... I've been able to go to a lot of concerts recently, and I have more on the horizon. So I'm going to play music from all of the artists that I've seen or will be seeing. So we have about an hour of music just from that. So I'm super excited. I hope you guys enjoy. And we're gonna hop right into the music. This first one is going to be by Daniel Seavey, our Tribe Cella fall concert artist here at William & Mary. And I'll talk about that after this song and then two from another artist that I saw 2 weeks ago. All right, enjoy.

You are listening to WCWM. My name is Ava, and this is Wheel of Fortune. The songs that you just heard were Second Wind by Daniel Seavey, and then Fabienc and Sarniez by Angine de Poitrine, which was quite a mix-up. Daniel Seavey was our fall concert artist here at William & Mary, and I'm on the programming board for that, so I was able to be part of the people that helped choose and bring him and make the event happen and all that jazz, which was really fun. So I got to meet him, and he was quite lovely. He did not get to play he did not end up playing Second Wind during his set, but he did this really cool thing where he like has a bunch of instruments on stage and will like live loop a song from scratch while he's on stage. So that was really cool. And he was lovely to meet and like and ferry him around campus and such. And then Angine de Poitrine is a Quebecois, not French, band that I think they're categorized as math rock, which I then learned what math rock is. It's essentially just like the time signatures are all weird, so you have to do math to figure out like how to play it, and there's not as much of a cohesive beat because the time signatures keep changing. And apparently you have to be a very good artist to like play math rock because there's a lot more complexity to it. But those songs are some of their more popular ones. They're just kind of funky, and if you look them up, they have really like crazy polka dot costumes. So I got to see them with my friend Lane in Richmond at the Iron Blossom Music Festival, along with Geese and Portugal the Man, which was really cool and fun. But Angine de Poitrine was really cool, and people were into it. I didn't know if they were going to be, but there were people cover like so many people in polka dot outfits, and like it was a really good time. And they were on the littler stage, but there was still a really big crowd. So that was very cool. So that was beginning of the semester, and then 2 weekends.

You are listening to WCWM. My name is Ava, and this is Wheel of Fortune. The songs that you just heard were Rhinestone Eyes, Rock the House, and On Melancholy Hill, all by Gorillaz, who I got to see in D.C. this past weekend. Not yesterday, but like the weekend before that, which was so cool and awesome. I got these tickets back in March. Thank you to my parents, who I know are listening, for it as an early holiday gift. But yeah, it was a really great show. If you don't know Gorillaz, they're technically like a virtual band, if that makes sense. Like the members of the band are characters, and there's like lore and stuff because the band's been around for 26 years. But in the live version, there's Damon Albarn, who's like the guy who made all of them, with like a giant backing band, and it was really cool. And then they use all of the visuals from their different music videos and stuff for like the background. But it was really cool and I had a really great time. The crowd was a little bit weird since the band is 26 years old. There was quite a mix of people there age-wise, which just had a lot of people sitting down, like whole sections just seated for the entire show, which was a new experience. But like people cheered and stuff and the pit was still very energetic and with it. So not really sure what was going on there, but I had a great time and I got a little adventure to DC. I got to ride the Metro for the first time. If you've talked to me recently, I probably have told you about how shocked I am that it's not flat rate, and I still am shocked that it's not a flat rate system, but that's besides the point. I will not get into that. This next artist, though, I've been listening to a good bit, and she was one of the openers for Gorillaz. She's also on a couple of their songs across different albums and stuff, but she was one of the openers and she was really good live, so I've been listening to her music more. And these are some of them. Her name is Little Sims. She's a British rapper and she sounds so British, which I think is so fun. But anyway, enjoy these next couple songs. I'll see you on the other side of the music.

sometimes, you know, I just look around and I just think of all the things we've gone through, all the great things in life, and all the horrible things that are just the other half of the great things in life. And how you don't really get greatness without sacrifice. You don't get good things without a little bit of pain. And how happiness is the substitute for the emptiness that you can sometimes feel on the other side. And, you know, it just reminds me to call you, but then you never pick up the phone.

You are listening to WCWM. This is Wheel of Fortune, and the songs that you just heard were Woman, Gorilla, and Free, all by Little Sims. She was one of the openers for Gorillaz, and I really liked her music. I had like heard her name but never actually listened to her stuff before. And those were some, I think she played all three as during her set. And then came out a couple times during Gorillaz because she's on a few of their songs. So that was really cool. And yeah, so that is the recap of all the shows I've been to so far this semester. And then some other live music stuff that I do on campus, but are like student bands and stuff. So not going to make it onto the show. But this upcoming week is fall break, and my mom and I have planned a fun little adventure over to Austin because we're going to be seeing 21 Pilots at Austin City Limits, and I am so excited. So obviously, I think almost every single show I do, somehow they end up being played. So, of course, I'm going to play 21 Pilots right now for the last bit of my show, and you all get to enjoy. This is from their newest live album that was recorded in Mexico City. So, enjoy.

You're listening to WCWM. That was the last song of Wheel of Fortune. I forgot that since it's a live album, the songs sometimes end weirdly, so you just heard like 3 seconds of Dare by Gorillaz that you can listen to on your own time if you want to. But the songs that you just heard were Routines in the Night, Jumpsuit, and Midwest Indigo, all by 21 Pilots, all of their newest live album in Mexico City. I'm super excited to see them next week. They'll probably be doing... They'll do Routines in the Night and Jumpsuit. They've taken Midwest Indigo off the set list, unfortunately. And I think it's a really fun one. So I'm glad it's on the live album. But not on their set anymore, which is a little sad. But they've added some new songs that I'm very excited to see live. If you listen to 21 Pilots, One Way and Tally are going to be really good. I think we've had... And for any football fans that are listening, the Commanders have scored a touchdown. My friend Caroline is... watching a little football go back and forth on her phone screen on Google to watch the game. So there's your update there. But yeah, that's my show. Thank you so much for listening. Hopefully, actually, I will not have a show next week because I'll be in Texas for fall break. So I'll have another show eventually. Just keep posted. But if I have a show, it'll be from 11 to 12 on Sundays. Thank you so much for listening and have a good rest of your day. Bye-bye.

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1: 1 + 1 = 2. 2 + 2 = 4. And if the yolk's still a little runny, that's what you call fried over easy. Always talk quietly in the library. And that's how you give a Zerbert. Some people have innies, some people have outies. Here's the church, here's the steeple. Open the doors and see all the people.
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1: 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A winter safety message from the Virginia Department of Transportation. Remember, ice and snow, take it slow.
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1: So when you get to the corner of Smith and Orchard, you're going to want to take a
2: left. You are not going to.
1: Then what you're
2: going
1: to do is turn onto Marcy
2: and
1: Avenue.
2: Just broke up
1: and go past
2: and
1: the first three
2: she's
1: lights,
2: happy
1: and then
2: it.
1: Take the next left.
2: I don't really think
1: five
2: she's
1: more
2: happy,
1: blocks,
2: but
1: and you should be
2: who
1: there.
2: Who am I to judge, right?
1: Park
2: anyway,
1: on the right. That's
2: I'll
1: what
2: see
1: I
2: you
1: heard
2: later
1: last
2: tonight.
1: Night.
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With frail hands she grips the Nutribullet. 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In the downstairs second living room's TV area, I become her father. 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
2: The crime doc?
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0: You're listening to WCW in Williamsburg. Pump up the jams. If it's too loud, you're too old.
1: Ranger Station, Ranger speaking.
2: Yeah, hi. I'd like to report a bear sighting.
1: Location?
2: In the woods, just outside of town.
1: Oh, not surprising. You've got your home. Bears have theirs.
2: Yeah, but see, this wasn't just any bear. This bear was wearing jeans and a hat, as in a Smokey Bear.
1: Jeans and a hat. That's definitely Smokey. What exactly did he have to say?
2: Well, we were about to head home, you know, after having a bonfire.
1: Oh, I can guess where this is going.
2: Right, right. See, Smokey told me the fire wasn't actually out. He said if it's too hot to touch, it's too hot to leave.
1: That's true. Did you know that 9 out of 10 wildfires are caused by humans? That means 9 out of 10 wildfires can be prevented.
2: Wow, no kidding?
1: I'm a forest ranger. We never kid.
2: Sorry.
1: that was a joke.
2: Oh.
1: If you see someone in danger of starting a wildfire, step in and make a difference, because 9 out of 10 wildfires are caused by humans. 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
3: This is New York City. This is Los Angeles. I'm getting word that this is, unfortunately, Williamsburg, Virginia. And you're listening to WCWM.
0: 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They were just

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Just to think I could have left the fair with my dignity intact, fled from the stage with the world's second best Lynch tribute act. Okay, today I hide away.

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4: 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'Cause I can't raise hell. 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

0: This is WCW M. Williamsburg at the College of William & Mary in Williamsburg, Virginia. 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
1: Maggie.
2: Emma.
3: Anna.
4: Preston.
0: Cool. So you just listened to, so we're kind of late to start the show, my bad. So this is low-key, we're not going to talk for that long. But you just heard Paranoia by the Marías and Roommates by Malcolm Todd. Does everyone, do people like Malcolm Todd? Is that like...
1: I like Malcolm Todd.
2: Oh, yeah. Preston.
4: No, I never... there's falsified information going around about this, but yeah. I love Malcolm Todd. Someone say something.
0: Sure. That sounds awesome. Well, up next, we'll hope everyone loves Malcolm Todd as much as they love White Teeth by Ryan Beatty. Don't touch that dial.

0: Hi, you're listening to WCWM Williamsburg at the College of William & Mary of Williamsburg, Virginia. You are listening to Monkey Business.
1: Which is Elia's show.
0: And I'm just Anna. And we are also joined with guests.
2: Maggie.
3: Emma.
1: Preston.
0: Yep. And you just listened to Let Her Cry Live by Hootie and the Blowfish and White Teeth by Ryan Beatty. Emma?
3: Yes.
0: Out of these songs, so.
3: Those are my two songs. They've been on my repeat, specifically the live version of Let Her Cry. I like the one with Willie Nelson in it, and it's been, like, my favorite. I don't know, like, why. It's just very, like sad, divorced dad, like, grunge 90s vibes, and it's kind of really been speaking to me, but I can't, like, I can't describe why. But, like,
0: wait,
3: just,
0: rainy day vibes.
3: Rainy day vibes.
0: Low-key, like, fall 70s road trip.
1: That second, I really like that second one.
3: Let Her Cry
1: I like both, but I really like that second one.
3: Okay. Well, thanks for your input.
0: Oh.
3: Don't tune that dial.
0: Yeah.
1: Wait, but before that.
0: Yeah, speaking about input, if you need input on your papers, the Writing and Communication Center, located on the first floor of SWIM Library, is a free service provided to William & Mary students. Trained consultants offer individual assistance with writing, presentation, and other communication assignments across disciplines and at any stage, from generating ideas to polishing a final product. To make an appointment, visit the Writing Communication Center website. Yeah. Okay. Well, we can.
2: Thanks for that, Anna.
0: Yeah, of course.
2: I'll be going.
1: Your song next.
0: Yeah, I'm playing the next few songs. They're from me, and the song you're gonna listen to next is "On Video" by Phoebe Bridgers. Don't touch that dial. I'm scared.

0: Hey, everybody. Welcome back. We're on WCWM Williamsburg at the College of William & Mary in Williamsburg, Virginia. I'm Anna, and I am on Monkey Business, which is...
1: It's my show. My name's Elia.
0: And we're joined by extra special guests.
2: Preston.
3: Emma.
4: And Maggie.
0: Those were my two songs, Cross Your Mind by Shelley and On Video by Phoebe Bridgers. I really don't have much of an explanation for them besides the fact that they're good songs. Up next is Preston's songs. Preston, do you have an explanation for your songs coming up?
2: I don't know. I don't know. I think they're fun. It's a fall, chill, rainy vibe. I low-key just like scoured my liked songs playlist and picked ones that I wanted to put on today. So, not too deep. Okay, thanks.
3: Not a Jeopardy theme.
2: Oh yeah, what?
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2: You're welcome, Ilya.
5: No problem, Preston.
2: Don't touch that chair. Dial.
5: Well,
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5: You know what?
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3: I love the farmers market. 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
6: This semester what? 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
3: I haven't gone since freshman year.
2: Wait, I don't think I've ever been
6: totally
2: ever.
6: Honest. I used to work at the farmers market.
3: What'd you do?
6: I would sell bread on
3: bread.
5: I would sell bread.
6: Wait, it was actually such a... It would, like, get me out of bed on Saturday mornings. It was a great experience.
5: The bread is good.
3: Love for bread.
5: Sometimes, like, I like getting bake shop bagels.
3: Ew. And you're from New York and you like a bake shop bagel.
5: Wait, people always say that to me. I love bake shop.
4: Wait, I said that. I said only people don't like bake shop if they're bagel snobs. And I'm not a bagel snob.
5: I'm not a bagel snob.
4: They don't have bagels where I come from.
5: I also think everyone that I know from New York loves. Like,
4: they don't.
5: Well, like everyone that I know from New York likes bake shop.
4: Too. Oh, really?
2: Yeah. From the city.
4: Wait, so should I tell people that bake shop is good because my friends from New York like it?
2: I think you might again, but last time I went, they just put like a pound of arugula on my sandwich, and it was kind of off-putting.
5: Wait, but the
2: bagel was good.
5: But the sandwiches are bad.
3: Oh, the sandwiches are bad. You're just going to get a plain bagel.
2: Plain bagel, no cream cheese.
5: And schmear, yeah. What's everyone's favorite schmear?
4: Avocado.
2: I love the garden veggie one, low key.
6: I haven't been there in years.
5: Yeah, I always get the... Oh, wait. Emma, what's yours?
6: Free.
3: I love a good plain because then you can put it on any kind of bagel.
2: Smart.
3: Like, my friend yesterday introduced me to a blueberry salt bagel with plain.
5: You spent all summer in New York, and your favorite schmear is plain.
2: Wait,
3: I like scallion. Scallion's a good one.
4: Scallion's, like, the worst one, though, because, like, your breath smells like shit after.
5: That's a cop-out. That's a cop-out.
4: What's your favorite schmear?
3: Well, I'm not going to get espresso. Okay,
5: so my favorite schmear is probably honey almond.
4: Are you kidding?
2: Where's the soundboard?
3: Mike's hot honey pop-up bagel.
4: That's the lotion. Like, that's like the lotion you put on your body, not
6: the
4: like
6: cherry
4: a...
6: cherry almond soap.
5: No, honey almond is so good.
3: That sounds like a salt and straw ice cream flavor of the month.
5: Wait, it's...
3: Where do you get it from?
5: I have butter in my pocket. Wait, I don't know what... Wait, hello? why is there, like, butter in my pocket?
2: Wait, why?
4: Is it open?
3: Is it open?
5: And it's just a wrapper.
2: Is there melted butter?
4: Oh, okay.
5: Like, yeah. Oh, wait, don't touch that dial, guys.
4: Okay.
5: We'll be back.
4: Turn it back in.
2: Oh, God.

0: Welcome back to WCWM Williamsburg at the College of William & Mary in Williamsburg, Virginia. You just listened to Go Outside by Colts, Ones Who Love You by Always, and There's a Place by Tokyo Tea Room. I'm Preston.
1: I'm Elia.
2: I'm Maggie.
3: I'm Emma.
4: And I'm Anna.
0: This is not my show, it's Elia's. Welcome to Monkey Business. Up next is our final three songs. These are Maggie's picks. Did you have anything fun you wanted to share about those?
2: Yeah, so I wanted this show to be Jeopardy themed, and I was brutally shot down by every single person.
0: No, I feel like there was a lot of support going on in the group chat, honestly.
2: Well, like, there was, like, I initially suggested it, and everybody was like, I think this is a bad idea, and then I doubled down, and then everybody was like, wait, actually, no, and so I was like, wait, okay, let's not do it then, and then the second that I said no, everybody decided to, like, gaslight me, and they were like, no, we love this idea, so I think in retrospect, like, people liked the idea, but
0: I think it was, like, I had no clue what it meant. But I was very confident in your ability to come up with what it meant.
2: So it was, you know, like, too soon.
5: If I understood what it meant, I might have done it.
0: Ahead of your time. That's a good way to put it.
6: So many ideas.
5: I thought all the ideas were bad.
0: Oh.
2: Oh. Okay, so that's actually what I was talking about getting shot down. But that's okay. I think, start my own radio show.
5: Okay, yeah.
2: Just, like, separate from this. I'm going to, like...
5: Wait, what's your favorite Jeopardy category?
2: That's, like, a really good question. I like science, or, like, the science ones, because I feel like I should know the answer, and then I get really stressed out, and I always get it wrong, even if it's, like, really easy. Yeah.
3: Wait, can you watch Jeopardy tonight?
2: Wait, yeah, I'm down. I watch Jeopardy every night, so. I watch Jeopardy all the time. That's my new thing.
5: Wait, how did that inform the songs you're going to play?
2: So I decided to switch up my vibe is the thing. So, like, I watch Jeopardy, like, usually, like, cold, rainy day, like, quiet Sunday. And these are kind of, like, my quiet Sunday songs. Like, this is what I would listen to if I was sitting in my room right now and it was raining, which it is raining. So, yeah, I decided to change the vibe, but.
0: Love that. Love this.
2: Thanks for letting me bring Jeopardy into this space.
3: Wait, so our question for the first song is... These are things that you have to pay to the Internal Revenue Services.
5: Yeah, which that'd be the clue.
2: So it'd be like, and then I'd like hit it and I'd be like, what is taxes?
3: So correct.
0: thanks for telling them. So
2: okay, never mind,
0: think hard
2: never
0: on your
2: mind,
0: answer. But yeah, I feel like, you know, Jeopardy is a really cool Sunday afternoon calm activity. Speaking of Sunday, Second Sundays will continue in Williamsburg on Sunday, November 9th from 11 a.m. to 4 p.m. Artist booths will line one side of several blocks of North Boundary Street and two blocks of Scotland Street. There will be live music at the corner where Scotland Street meets Armistead Avenue. There will also be food vendors selling food and drink. Again, this event is in Williamsburg on North Boundary Street from 11 a.m. to 4 p.m. on November 4th. Think on those clues. You don't have the answer yet. Don't touch that dial.

0: 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I'm Preston.
1: I'm Elia.
2: I'm Maggie.
3: I'm Emma.
4: And I'm Anna.
0: It has hit 5 p.m., but don't touch that dial because we have a caller. Hi.
5: Hi.
0: What's your name?
5: Grace.
0: Thank you for coming on, Grace.
5: Happy to be here.
3: Where are you calling from?
5: New York.
0: Whoa, the city.
5: It's Staten Island, don't get too excited. We are.
1: Okay, wait, I have a few questions for everyone here. So guess if this quote is from Wovicki or Shakespeare. Okay, so the first quote.
0: Challenge impossible.
1: For 100.
5: Dollars?
1: Okay.
0: Yes.
1: So, the first quote. What shall I render?
0: Okay.
1: I'll give everyone a few seconds. If you think that this is Wovicki, raise your hand. Or shout it out.
0: I'm shouting.
3: Shout.
1: Do you think it's Wovicki? Or Shakespeare?
5: Me?
1: Yeah.
5: I think it's Shakespeare.
1: Okay, so that one is Wovicki. Okay, now the next quote. Love is so out of order because so n has become common.
3: Wovicki. That's gotta be
5: Wovicki. That's
3: Wovicki. I'm gonna go Shakespeare. Why not?
1: That was Wovicki.
3: I got Shakespeare. Why not? Yes, why not?
1: Okay. For 300, to be in doubt is to be once resolved.
0: Shakespeare.
3: That's Shakespeare.
1: Oh, wait, that is Shakespeare?
0: Okay.
1: Now, okay, these next two are the tough ones. For 400, I am sick when I do look at you.
0: Shakespeare.
3: Whoa,
1: that's
5: Shakespeare.
3: I'm going Shakespeare.
1: So, that was Shakespeare.
0: I know my girl.
1: Okay, now,
3: I'm sick when
1: now,
3: I look at you?
1: Now the last one is Shakespeare. Okay. Now the last one. Oh, now the last one is. So the last quote for 500. Whoever yells out the correct answer first wins. Your flesh will embarrass you.
0: Wovicki. It's Wovicki.
1: It is Wovicki. It's like we have like a profession. We have like we have a historian here. So it's
3: too quick with that one.
1: Yeah. Oh yeah. Wait. So you guys all did so good.
3: Wait, thank you.
0: What shall we render? That's the question.
3: Yeah.
1: What shall we make?
3: Meadows.
4: Yeah.
0: Catch us at Meadows.
1: Wait,
3: Grace, aren't you a long-time listener, first-time caller?
5: Yes, I've been listening for the entirety of putting away my laundry.
0: Oh.
3: I'm honored.
1: Well, thanks for...
5: That is so, like, crazy movie.
0: Yes.
1: Okay, thank you all for coming. Thank you all for coming on to my show. That's all, folks. Like, tune in next week. Oh, yeah, tune in next week because I'm coming back in the morning. It's fall break, but I'll still do my show.
3: Can I come on?
1: Yes, of course.
0: Welcome, please.
3: I'll be there.
4: Listen to it in the car.
0: I would be there no matter what.
1: Okay, perfect. cool. And I hope to see. And Grace, I hope to see you here as well.
0: Thank you for coming on the show.
1: Of course, yeah. Now don't touch that dial because now we have the eight list playing, which is like a shuffle of all like really cool songs. So.

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1: One, two, one, two. 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
2: Yeah, hi. I'd like to report a bear sighting.
1: Location?
2: In the woods, just outside of town.
1: Oh, not surprising. You've got your home. Bears have theirs.
2: Yeah, but see, this wasn't just any bear. This bear was wearing jeans and a hat, as in a Smokey Bear.
1: Jeans and a hat. That's definitely Smokey. What exactly did he have to say?
2: Well, we were about to head home, you know, after having a bonfire.
1: Oh, I can guess where this is going.
2: Right. See, Smokey told me the fire wasn't actually out. He said if it's too hot to touch, it's too hot to leave.
1: That's true. Did you know that 9 out of 10 wildfires are caused by humans? That means 9 out of 10 wildfires can be prevented.
2: Wow, no kidding?
1: I'm a forest ranger. We never kid.
2: Sorry.
1: that was a joke.
2: Oh.
1: If you see someone in danger of starting a wildfire, step in and make a difference, because 9 out of 10 wildfires are caused by humans. 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

0: 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Pump up the jams. If it's too loud, you're too old.
1: The sun is shining, birds are chirping, and all seems right in the world. 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

0: this is New York City. This is Los Angeles. I'm getting word that this is, unfortunately, Williamsburg, Virginia. And you're listening to WCWM.
1: That's the Big Dipper over there. And there's the Little Dipper.
2: You take the balloon, and you rub the balloon on your head like this. And then it'll stick to the wall.
1: Brown shoes, brown belt. Black shoes, black belt.
2: 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Pucker your lips. You leave a little hole like this. Blow out. And that's how you whistle.
1: Yellow and blue make green.
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Remember, I bowled at your shirt. I dropped the ashtray on.

Can anybody hear me now? WCWM. Yep. Can anybody hear me now? Music is still playing. Now mom can hear me. Yay! Okay, everybody. So let's get into it. You were listening to Recliner Hour, my show. We're running a little bit late. That's because I was yapping about butt rock, which is part of the show theme today. I watched this reel where these two men, why am I taking advice or recommendations for men? I don't know. But that's what we were doing. And so we have three songs that are butt rock, that I guess I'll talk about after. And we have the rest, which are either my friends, my parents or my family members' recommendations for songs that they listen to during the rain. Because fun fact, it's midterms. I over-medicated and I'm slightly like loopy, so I haven't really been listening to music. And that's life. We have like 4 7-minute tracks, which is actually insane. But you know what? We're going for it. So I'll talk to you in like 3 song worth. Get ready for some good old butt rock. Bye.

0: 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And I'm just going to read out a PSA for you guys. 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
1: Thank you for that wonderful, you know what, because honestly, I have a lot of people listening to this show who might want to know that falling is really not good. Sorry, fam. Just wanted to call y'all out about that. There's this one time that my mom fell on a cruise ship. It was really funny. Sorry. Okay, so you just listened to Hemorrhage in My Hands by Fuel with Arms Wide Open by Creed and Black Hole Sun by Soundgarden. I was asked recently, what is butt rock? And I really think that it is exactly these three songs that I played to you. I can't really describe it other than it's that, and it caters to a lot of my listeners as well. I was told that one of them is saving the songs for later, to play later, which is a great compliment to me. Even Madeline, this is my dedication song to you, which I'm pretty sure is With Arms Wide Open by Creed. I also saw this reel where this bird, sort of hawk vulture, was standing on a light post and with its wings spread, and Creed was playing in the background. So that was Butt Rock, and it really just brings me back to songs that I listened to when I was younger. Very, very fun. I enjoyed all of it. We're going to keep it going because I have a lot of songs. We're going to play the next three songs. They were recommended to me by the one and only Jelani. Hi. She says hi. And also my mother. Two were also by my mother. So that's what we're going with. Love y'all. Sorry that I low-key dissed some of you, but I'm so excited to keep it going. And I honestly really enjoyed the butt rock theme, so we might be bringing that back another time. I found it to be very inspiring. So there we go. Talk later.

0: Hello, you're listening to Recliner Hour with me, Madeline, WCWM, well, Williamsburg, music, and static. Jeez. Eva, can you say something important for us?
1: Yes, I can. Did you guys know that in 2021, an estimated 4.5 million U.S. adults ages 18 or older had at least one major depressive episode with severe impairment in the past year? If you or someone you know is struggling or in crisis, help is available.
0: Wow. Yeah, there it is. You know, I think that is actually just like 95% of the population of William & Mary. Shout out. Shout out. Everyone is nodding. I just wanted you to know that there's 1, 2, 3, 4, 5 people in this room. Everyone's nodding. So there you go. The songs that you were just listening to, After the Storm by Kali Uchis and Tyler the Creator, Purple Rain by Prince, and then Have You Ever Seen the Rain by Creedence Clearwater Revival. I'm trying to think about if there's anything I need to say about these songs, because we're already coming up on a pretty stacked music. I think, you know what? I think I'm not going to say anything. All these songs are good. Hope you enjoy. The next three songs are recommended by my Aunt Jenny. Shout out. Did I? Shout out. And then Riders on the Storm. Wait, I'm supposed to be saying this. Fam, I think I need to go to bed again. Let's listen to these next three songs. Thank you, Aunt Jenny, and my mom, and my dad. Goodbye.

0: 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The Borgen Project is a bipartisan nonprofit organization working to downsize global poverty and world hunger. They focus on starvation / global food security, newborn child and mother survival, access to clean water and sanitation, and food aid reform. The Borgen Project has internships available and accepts donations.
1: 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Recliner Hour. Hello. We've got about 5 minutes left, which means I'll be talking for the rest of those 5 minutes. I was going to give you a little preview about the next show, but I decided not. That'll be a mystery. Okay. No Rain by Blind Melon. I forgot this song existed. Once I listened to it, I immediately was like, wow, I remember this song. I listened to it on the radio. So I decided to put it back on the radio. Riders on the Storm by The Doors and The Rain Song by Led Zeppelin. Both 7 minutes long. I actually have more respect for a song that's 7 minutes long because it really is like they're telling you to take your time and to just listen. And I think that's beautiful. People don't listen long enough nowadays, and I'm guilty of that. But in a world of minute and a half songs, be the 7 minute song. Excuse me, you know what? That's life. I had strawberry bingsu today. It's delicious. It was delicious. So that was just wanted to share that one. I think I introduced my dad to a Led Zeppelin song, which was actually really cool. I felt so awesome in that moment because there's not often that I introduce my dad to a song that's like within his genre. You know, there's a lot of songs that I've introduced my dad to that are basically just like sad songwriting songs. I have very sad music taste. Not in like that's sad that you like that. It's more so that's just sad, right? So then got to listen to Tangerine by Led Zeppelin, and I think my dad actually didn't know that one, and he liked it, which is very rewarding to me. That's like, you know, top 10 dad experiences. So there you go. You've been listening to Recliner Hour. Thank you, Eva, for doing all of the hard stuff so that I could just have fun. Really, really enjoyed it. Tune in next week because we have two more people doing their shadowing stuff, which will be super, super fun. Trying to think about any parting words. Good luck with this week. It is fall break. I will be studying for my midterm and writing things, and it's not looking good for me. But you know what? I've got Bristle Stomp Bear at home, which is a new jelly cat to hug, and it's beautiful. That's like coming home to, like, I don't know. It's better than coming home to a boyfriend, is that's all I'm going to say. Jelly cats are better. There you go. I've been saying a lot of words, kind of let myself get carried away. So now we're just going to take it away. I think there's Doozik with Davis coming on, not from 8 to 9, possibly 9 to 10. Seems like fun. You should tune in, and I'll talk later. Bye.